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6: Clear and 11 degrees overnight, a sun-cloud mix with a chance of showers tomorrow, the high 21. The overnight low is zero, sunny and 14 on Sunday, showers and 11 for Victoria Day Monday.
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7: Clear and 11 degrees overnight, a sun-cloud mix with a chance of showers tomorrow, the high 21. The overnight low is zero, sunny and 14 on Sunday, showers and 11 for Victoria Day Monday.
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5: Clear and 11 degrees overnight. A sun-cloud mix with a chance of showers tomorrow, the high 21. The overnight low is zero. Sunny and 14 on Sunday. Showers and 11 for Victoria Day Monday.
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4: Clear and 11 degrees overnight, a sun-cloud mix with a chance of showers tomorrow, the high 21. The overnight low 0, sunny and 14 on Sunday, showers and 11 for Victoria Day Monday.
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When I walk on by, girls be looking like damn, be fly. 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Animal print pants out of control. It's Red Food with the big ass.

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2: Clear and 11 degrees overnight, a sun-cloud mix with a chance of showers tomorrow, the high 21. The overnight low is zero, sunny and 14 on Sunday, showers and 11 for Victoria Day Monday.
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6: Clear and 11 degrees overnight. A sun-cloud mix with a chance of showers tomorrow, the high 21. The overnight low 0. Sunny and 14 on Sunday. Showers and 11 for Victoria Day Monday.
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2: Clear and 11 degrees overnight, a sun-cloud mix with a chance of showers tomorrow, the high 21. The overnight low 0, sunny and 14 on Sunday, showers and 11 for Victoria Day Monday.
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1: Clear and 11 degrees overnight, a sun-cloud mix with a chance of showers tomorrow, the high 21. The overnight low 0, sunny and 14 on Sunday, showers and 11 for Victoria Day Monday.
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2: A mix of sun and cloud today with a 40% chance of showers. It'll be windy, getting up to 21. Cloudy tonight, slight chance of showers this evening and after midnight. Windy down to zero. Sunny on Sunday with a high of 14.

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3: A mix of sun and cloud today with a 40% chance of showers. It'll be windy, getting up to 21. Cloudy tonight, slight chance of showers this evening and after midnight. Windy down to zero. Sunny on Sunday with a high of 14.

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4: A mix of sun and cloud today with a 40% chance of showers. It'll be windy, getting up to 21. Cloudy tonight, slight chance of showers this evening and after midnight. Windy down to zero. Sunny on Sunday with a high of 14.
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5: A mix of sun and cloud today with a 40% chance of showers. It'll be windy, getting up to 21. Cloudy tonight, slight chance of showers this evening and after midnight. Windy down to zero. Sunny on Sunday with a high of 14.
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5: A mix of sun and cloud today with a 40% chance of showers. It'll be windy, getting up to 21. Cloudy tonight, slight chance of showers this evening and after midnight. Windy down to zero. Sunny on Sunday with a high of 14.
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3: A mix of sun and cloud today with a 40% chance of showers. It'll be windy, getting up to 21. Cloudy tonight, slight chance of showers this evening and after midnight. Windy down to zero. Sunny on Sunday with a high of 14.
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1: A mix of sun and cloud today with a 40% chance of showers. It'll be windy, getting up to 21. Cloudy tonight, slight chance of showers this evening and after midnight. Windy down to zero. Sunny on Sunday with a high of 14.
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7: A mix of sun and cloud today with a 40% chance of showers. It'll be windy, getting up to 21. Cloudy tonight, slight chance of showers this evening and after midnight. Windy down to zero. Sunny on Sunday with a high of 14.

0: How's it going? I'm Ricky Tyler. Thank you so much for tuning in today. Happy long weekend, whether you call it May long, the May long weekend, Victoria Day long weekend, May 2-4. It's kind of what I called it growing up. I hope you have an amazing one. Coming up on the show today, we're going to talk about a very popular long weekend activity. I cannot wait to hear from you on this one. Also, if you listen to this show regularly, you know I'm a sucker for a good animal story. And wow, do I have one for you today. That's coming up very soon. Stick around.
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4: A mix of sun and cloud today with a 40% chance of showers. It'll be windy, getting up to 21. Cloudy tonight, slight chance of showers this evening and after midnight. Windy down to zero. Sunny on Sunday with a high of 14.
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0: Hey there, I'm Ricky Tyler. Happy May long weekend. Thank you for being with me today. 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
4: A mix of sun and cloud today with a 40% chance of showers. It'll be windy, getting up to 21. Cloudy tonight, slight chance of showers this evening and after midnight. Windy down to zero. Sunny on Sunday with a high of 14.
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0: Hey there, I'm Ricky Tyler. Thank you so much for tuning in today. Happy May long weekend. And we've been waiting on a new James Bond for a long time, right? The last one with Daniel Craig was No Time to Die. That came out in 2021. Well, it's finally happening. Amazon MGM Studios has officially started auditioning actors for the next James Bond. Veteran casting director Nina Gold, who cast Game of Thrones, has been tasked with finding the next 007. The studio confirmed the search in a statement, adding, quote, "While we don't plan to comment on specific details during the casting process, we're excited to share more news with 007 fans as soon as the time is right." The time is right. We've only been waiting 6 years. I will keep you posted, of course.
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8: A mix of sun and cloud today with a 40% chance of showers. It'll be windy, getting up to 21. Cloudy tonight, slight chance of showers this evening and after midnight. Windy down to zero. Sunny on Sunday with a high of 14.
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1: Hey there, I'm Ricky Tyler. Thank you so much for being with me today. I hope you're having a wonderful long weekend so far. Remember that story from a few months back about the raccoon that broke into a liquor store and got so wasted employees found him passed out in the aisle the next day? Well, he's got a new rival. A bear reportedly went into a two-day sugar coma after breaking into an ice cream shop and eating more than 40 pounds of ice cream overnight. This happened in Arkansas. Workers arriving at the store found destroyed freezers, crushed cones, and the bear lying motionless beside the display case. Security camera footage allegedly shows the animal sneaking in and devouring massive amounts of ice cream before totally passing out. Who among us has not been there, right? Wildlife officers rushed the bear to a rescue where veterinary staff discovered he was still alive, just completely overloaded with sugar. After sleeping under observation for nearly 2 days, the bear reportedly woke up groggy and was still licking melted vanilla ice cream off his paw. The shop later turned the incident into a marketing campaign by introducing a brand new flavor called Barely Awake. Hey, I don't blame the bear. Ice cream coma is exactly how I plan to spend part of my long weekend.
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5: A mix of sun and cloud today with a 40% chance of showers. It'll be windy, getting up to 21. Cloudy tonight, slight chance of showers this evening and after midnight. Windy down to zero. Sunny on Sunday with a high of 14.
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0: Hey, how's it going? I'm Ricky Tyler. Thank you for joining me today. Happy May long weekend. I hope you're having a great one. I was just talking about the ice cream bear. So this bear broke into an ice cream shop in Arkansas in the middle of the night, ate 40 pounds of ice cream, and passed out in a sugar coma for 2 days. I love that bear. That bear is me. I feel seen. The bear is fine, by the way. Anyway, I heard from listener Harley who said, my uncle once ran a bakery and a bear walked in and ate the bear claws. He got it on video and he sent the video in to America's Funniest Home Videos. It didn't win, but they did play it on the show. That's awesome. Thanks for sharing. In just a bit, we're going to talk about a very popular long weekend activity that may or may not involve bears. That depends on you. We'll get into that very soon. Stick around.
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6: A mix of sun and cloud today with a 40% chance of showers. It'll be windy, getting up to 21. Cloudy tonight, slight chance of showers this evening and after midnight. Windy down to zero. Sunny on Sunday with a high of 14.
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0: Hey there, I'm Ricky Tyler. Thank you so much for hanging out today. Happy May long weekend. Hope you have fun whatever you get up to. Camping is always a very popular long weekend activity. And I was thinking back on some camping trips and, you know, not everyone is a good one. I think it's always a crapshoot, really. And today I thought we could have some fun sharing the bad ones. Tell me about your worst camping trip. I want to hear about the ones that were a total nightmare that made you pack up and leave. The ones that you look back on now and laugh about. I've had a few bad ones over the years. One that really sticks out to me, though, is one that got bad after the trip was over. This was years ago at a provincial campground. I'm not going to name which one in case this person is still working there. But we went like before the May long weekend and the campground was very quiet. There were maybe one or two other families there. Anyway, got friendly with the guy that was managing the campground. He was very nice, and I guess he was pretty bored because there weren't a lot of people around at the time. We invited him to have dinner with us because we had lots of food. He took us out on a guided hiking trip. It was great. The bad part came when afterwards he wouldn't leave us alone. He somehow found out where we lived and just started showing up at our house. For real, the first time it happened, he knocked on the door asking if he could do his laundry. It's so weird. Who does that? He showed up unannounced maybe 3-4 times till finally we said, you know what? You can't do this anymore. Please stop coming here. And then thankfully never heard from him again. But I have never gone back to that campsite. True story. How about you? Tell me about your worst camping trips in an email, the Ricky Tyler Show at vistaradio.ca.
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0: Hey, what's up? I'm Ricky Tyler. Glad you could be with me. Hope you're enjoying your long weekend so far. And we are talking about the popular activity of camping. Not all camping trips are created equal. Some are really bad. And that's what I'm asking you to tell me about today. What is the worst camping experience you've ever had? I heard from Julie, who said, my very worst camping experience was my first one. It was my husband, myself, and our two golden retrievers. We bought a nice big 4-person tent. Drove 3 hours to reach the campsite, only to realize when we took the tent out of the box that it was not the same tent that was on the label. It was a 2-person tent. To say that we were stuffed in there like sardines is an understatement. We packed up and left after the first night. Aw. Yeah, gotta check that camping gear before you go. Thanks, Julie. What's the worst camping experience you ever had? Let me know in an email, the Ricky Tyler Show at vistaradio.ca.
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5: A mix of sun and cloud today with a 40% chance of showers. It'll be windy, getting up to 21. Cloudy tonight, slight chance of showers this evening and after midnight. Windy down to zero. Sunny on Sunday with a high of 14.
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0: Hey there, Ricky Tyler in today. Thank you for joining me. Happy May long weekend. We're talking about camping, a very popular long weekend activity, but I want to know about your worst camping experience. I heard from Stu, who said day one, drank too much whiskey. Day two, got very sick from drinking too much whiskey the day before. Torrential rain, strong winds, the tent started leaking. My son burned himself on the kettle. Wife slipped and twisted her ankle. Yikes. Day three, admitted defeat, packed up the tent, soaking wet gear, burnt son and bruised wife. Got the car stuck in mud. After rocking it backwards and forwards, I got it free to find out that I managed to get a hole in the tire. So I had to put the spare on in the pouring rain in the middle of nowhere. He says 2 out of 10 would not recommend. The 2 points are for the whiskey, I'm guessing. Yeah, that camping trip would definitely be in the bad column. Thanks for sharing, Stu. Keep your answers coming. What is the worst camping experience you ever had? Let me know in an email, the Ricky Tyler Show at vistaradio.ca.
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9: A mix of sun and cloud today with a 40% chance of showers. It'll be windy, getting up to 21. Cloudy tonight, slight chance of showers this evening and after midnight. Windy down to zero. Sunny on Sunday with a high of 14.
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0: How's it going? I'm Ricky Tyler. Happy May long weekend. Thank you so much for joining me today. Are you going camping this weekend? You might not want to after you hear some of these stories. We are talking about the worst ever camping trips. Let's face it, it is a crapshoot. Not all camping trips are good. Take this example from Cameron. He said, this happened a few years ago. When I arrived to the campsite, it was storming like crazy, and I tried to set up quickly, but in my rush, while I was getting soaked, I made a rookie mistake. I didn't stake down the tent. And while I went back to my truck to get something, the tent blew away directly into the lake I was camping by. Oh, no. He says, I figured since I was soaked anyway, I might as well get my tent back. Luckily, it had snagged on some branches. Unluckily, it was torn in the process. I figured I'd do my best to dry off and sleep in the truck with the heat on. It was super uncomfortable, wet and cold, and at first light, I went home. Yeah, that's brutal. Thanks for sharing. Keep your answers coming. What is the worst camping experience you ever had? Just send an email to the Ricky Tyler Show at Vistaradio.ca.
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7: A mix of sun and cloud today, a 40% chance of showers and windy getting up to 21. It'll be cloudy tonight, slight chance of showers this evening and after midnight, windy down to zero, sunny on Sunday with a high of 14.
8: 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The animals awaken, the streams and rivers begin to flow with the melting snow and reveal potholes as deep as gold mines. 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

0: Ricky Tyler with you today. Thank you so much for joining me. Happy May long weekend, or May 2-4, or Victoria Day long weekend, whatever you call it. I hope you're having a great one. Camping, super popular on long weekends. And today I'm asking you to share your terrible camping experiences. That's the thing about camping. Sometimes it's great and sometimes it's not. I got an email from Kathleen and Nadine. Their families went camping together one time and they said it rained so much that our site flooded and our tents were floating. It was crazy, digging trenches in the pouring rain and sitting on top of picnic tables to stay out of the flood. The tent floor was like a waterbed. Oh no. Yeah, camping when it's raining is just, awful. That sounds like an extra bad experience, of course, but I've had many camping trips where I've had to either set up in the pouring rain or tear down in the pouring rain. It's never fun. Thank you, ladies. Hope you have a wonderful long weekend. Keep your horrible camping trip stories coming. Send an email to the Ricky Tyler Show at vistaradio.ca.
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9: A mix of sun and cloud today, a 40% chance of showers and windy, getting up to 21. It'll be cloudy tonight, slight chance of showers this evening and after midnight, windy down to zero. Sunny on Sunday with a high of 14.
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1: I don't want to go to bed without you. It's a simple plan. I don't want to go to bed without you.
2: Talk to me.

Ricky Tyler in today. Glad you could join me. Happy May long weekend. Kind of the unofficial start to summer. And we've been talking about a very popular long weekend activity, camping. But I want to hear your worst camping stories. That's how it goes. Sometimes camping is really great and sometimes it's not. I heard from Nat, who said, I went on a trip with a narcissistic ex-boyfriend many years ago. He had a really nice, expensive tent. I had

0: a cheap tent. We were going on this trip with friends and he refused to let us use his tent. I kept telling him that if it rained, my tent was not waterproof. I bought it more for shade and going to the beach. He insisted on using my tent, so of course it ended up raining all night and my tent got flooded. I had to sleep in the front seat of the car. He eventually came in and blamed me the whole time for having a bad tent. I said I told you so, our friend said I told him as well, and that was the beginning of the end. Thanks for sharing that. I would argue that this is not your worst camping experience. I think it's one of your best, and here's why. That camping trip showed you exactly who that guy really was. I'm just saying, think about it. Appreciate you sharing your story. And yeah, there's nothing worse than going camping as a couple and getting into a fight and then you're stuck there. That sucks. Keep your answers coming. What is the worst camping experience you ever had? Let me know in an email, TheRickyTylerShow@VistaRadio.ca.
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9: A mix of sun and cloud today, a 40% chance of showers and windy, getting up to 21. It'll be cloudy tonight, slight chance of showers this evening and after midnight, windy down to zero. Sunny on Sunday with a high of 14.
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0: Ricky Tyler here today. Thank you so much for spending part of your long weekend with me. I really appreciate it. And I've had so much fun reading your camping horror stories. Kind of makes me not ever want to go camping again. I mean, I will, but that's camping, right? It's so unpredictable. Sometimes it's awesome, and sometimes it's really not. I'm about to go, but I'll share one more story with you before I leave. This one comes from Melanie. She says, a few years ago, the family planned a week-long camping trip, and on our first night there, I had no idea, but the dog ate a bee before we went to bed. She woke me up in the middle of the night, her face totally swollen. Luckily, we always make sure to bring a first aid kit, and I had one Benadryl left in there. I gave it to the dog to give her a little bit of relief, but the swelling was so bad that we had to tear down the next day and rush home and get her to the vet. That's a bummer for sure. Dogs will be dogs, right? Thanks for sharing, Melanie. Keep your answers coming. I'll keep reading them. What is the worst camping experience you ever had? Let me know in an email, TheRickyTylerShow@VistaRadio.ca. All right, I am out of here. I hope you enjoy the rest of your long weekend. And no matter what you're getting up to, please play safe, okay? No drinking and driving. And we'll catch you right back here next weekend.
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7: A mix of sun and cloud today, a 40% chance of showers and windy, getting up to 21. It'll be cloudy tonight, slight chance of showers this evening and after midnight, windy down to zero, sunny on Sunday with a high of 14.
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4: A mix of sun and cloud today, a 40% chance of showers and windy, getting up to 21. It'll be cloudy tonight, slight chance of showers this evening and after midnight, windy down to zero. Sunny on Sunday with a high of 14.
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0: mix of sun and cloud today, a 40% chance of showers and windy, getting up to 21. It'll be cloudy tonight, slight chance of showers this evening and after midnight, windy down to zero, sunny on Sunday with a high of 14.
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4: A mix of sun and cloud today, a 40% chance of showers and windy getting up to 21. It'll be cloudy tonight, slight chance of showers this evening and after midnight, windy down to zero, sunny on Sunday with a high of 14.
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9: A mix of sun and cloud today, a 40% chance of showers and windy getting up to 21. It'll be cloudy tonight, slight chance of showers this evening and after midnight, windy down to zero, sunny on Sunday with a high of 14.
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3: It'll be cloudy tonight, slight chance of showers, risk of a severe thunderstorm, windy down to 1, sunny Sunday reaching 15, showers on Monday with a high again of 15.
4: 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Hit the driving range on Saturday, shovel the walks on Sunday.
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4: It'll be cloudy tonight, slight chance of showers, risk of a severe thunderstorm, windy down to 1, sunny Sunday reaching 15, showers on Monday with a high again of 15.
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2: It'll be cloudy tonight, slight chance of showers, risk of a severe thunderstorm, windy down to 1, sunny Sunday reaching 15, showers on Monday with a high again of 15.
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2: It'll be cloudy tonight, slight chance of showers, risk of a severe thunderstorm, windy down to 1, sunny Sunday reaching 15, showers on Monday with a high again of 15.